One of the greatest entertainers I've ever had the pleasure of listening to. I first met this marvelous gentleman back at Folk City, way down in the old Folk City, where the parking lot is now. Without further ado, ladies, the great blues recording artist, there he is.

Now, every now and then a woman can feel a little lonely. 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But sometimes we are not looking for that everlasting, forever, ever, ever, ever type of love. Sometimes we need a little. A one, a two, a one.

wish I was your underwear hanging around your waist. Every time you shake that thing, I get a little taste. Closer, closer, closer to you. Closer, gotta get closer, closer to you. If I was a pair of boots, I wouldn't have to beg. I'd be satisfied just being around your leg. When I am dreaming, I take so many trips.

closer, gotta get closer, closer to you. If I am a necklace dangling down your front, when you feel the time was right, I know just what you want. Wish I was a silk shirt draped around your back, rubbing next to your skin, trying to make contact. Closer, closer, closer to you. Closer, closer, closer.

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1: Welcome to the newsroom. I'm Ankur Desai. We have some light from the darkness in Venezuela.
2: It was a huge rescue for us. We felt very good because we can give to the Venezuela people a little moment of happiness.
1: The extraordinary rescue story of a man pulled alive from rubble 8 days after twin earthquakes struck the country. The Red Cross says one of its key warehouses in Kyiv was destroyed in Russia's overnight attack, which killed at least 21 Ukrainian people. A young couple in Indonesia have been publicly caned after being convicted of violating Islamic law by kissing during a TikTok live stream. Also, a warning from astronomers that plans for hundreds of thousands of new satellites will stop them seeing clearly.
3: If two satellites collide, they will break up in many pieces, and these pieces are likely to collide with more satellites and create more debris.
1: And in Spain, a man finds a missing painting worth nearly $200,000 after mistaking it for a piece of abandoned junk. All after this update.
4: BBC News with Sue Montgomery. A man who was trapped for a week in rubble after twin earthquakes in Venezuela has been pulled out alive. Hernán Gil was buried under the ruins of the shopping centre, where he worked as a security guard in the coastal city of Catia-la-Mar. Teams from seven countries worked around the clock after he was located. Yogita Lamaye was there and sent this report.
5: Victor Torres, a Chilean firefighter, was the first to make contact with Hernán.
6: Tranquilo.
7: I feel calm. After the initial tension and after things got a little hard for us, these manoeuvres are not in the manuals, so we had to bring a lot of our knowledge and the results evident. So now we feel calm and happy for the Venezuelan people.
5: Just before Hernán's rescue, his wife, Luzbima González, said she was excited to see him.
8: I'm very excited and thankful to God because he gave him another opportunity to live.
5: This was a small moment of hope amidst the despair that hangs over Venezuela, where tens of thousands of families are still waiting for news of their loved ones.
4: The Red Cross says one of its key warehouses in the Ukrainian capital was destroyed in a massive Russian attack overnight that killed at least 21 people. The Red Cross said almost a third of a million units of humanitarian aid and equipment were lost. Meanwhile, a visibly frustrated President Zelensky went to one of the many bombed sites in Kyiv. He thanked the United States for transferring air defense missiles, but said that deliveries were too slow, given the destruction being caused by Russia.
9: This is a big problem, but these people lost not only their partners. This is a problem to lose your home, your house. They lost their children, their families, their life.
4: In Syria, there's been a bomb attack inside a crowded cafe in central Damascus. The Syrian authorities say it's killed at least six people. A number of others have been injured. Lina Sinjab has more details.
10: The bomb exploded in a cafe near the Palace of Justice in the heart of Damascus during broad daylight in a densely populated area. The government has been working hard to make the capital secure from any attacks. Damascus has been relatively safe since the fall of Assad, despite challenges this government faces on ruling a country that has endured 14 years of civil war. Both jihadists who oppose the new leader Ahmed al-Sharr's pragmatic changes and remnants of Assad regime have interest in destabilizing the country.
4: Lina Sinjab. Peru has declared a 60-day state of emergency in about 40% of its districts. It's warned of imminent danger from heavy rains associated with the weather phenomenon El Niño. World News from the BBC. A court in Kyrgyzstan has convicted the country's powerful former security chief of plotting a coup against President Sadir Japarov. Kamchibek Tashiyev, a longtime ally of the president, was found guilty with seven other former senior officials. All received four-year prison terms to be served on probation and property confiscated. A cast member of the British version of the reality show Married at First Sight has been arrested on suspicion of rape after a BBC investigation into the programme. There have been several serious allegations linked to the show, as Lisa Mazimba explains.
6: two female cast members alleged rape and a third female cast member alleged a non-consensual sex act. The men involved have all denied the allegations, and the individual who's been arrested has not been identified by the police. Now, when these allegations first came to light in May, the Metropolitan Police put out a statement encouraging anyone who believes they've been a victim of sexual assault after participating on Married at First Sight UK to contact them.
4: A South African court has sentenced three people to life in prison for the murders 8 years ago of British botanists Rodney and Rachel Saunders. The couple disappeared while collecting rare seeds in a protected forest near the coastal city of Durban. Prosecutors say the three were also convicted of kidnapping, robbery and theft. In the World Cup, Spain take on Austria shortly in the round of 32. The Spanish have yet to concede a goal in the competition. Austria are yet to keep a clean sheet. The winner will face Portugal or Croatia, who each have a star aged over 40, Cristiano Ronaldo and Luka Modric, respectively, in their ranks.
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is nothing in the dark that isn't there in the light. Your sadness is an arc that's helpless in a tide. Nothing's ever simple, superstitious man. If there's an outstretched

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Counting stars, lumping throat, and all the living things move on.

Endings are breaking my heart. Holding the moments of grace, tell me they won't lose their trace.

Don't wait to break, to push back on the pain. Let it know you're not easy prey. A word, a glance, marbles in your hand. Roll them round and let go when you say,